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0: Jerome Sama consists as a do film for radio sim and program yeneme. 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
8: in Accra customers can wait so can the fufu and soup because a penalty is about to be taken in Durban C has officially lost his title as Brine Master the waters is burning because he's checking who got a red card bragging rights they can wait in Praia Jean's alarm has found him awake because the game went into extra time at 2 o'clock in the morning so indeed sleep can wait with all 104 matches 4 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
17: Mr. President, I started fighting Gaddafi before you started.
18: What?
17: I started fighting Gaddafi before you started. In 1979.
18: Yes.
17: 1978. We were fighting a man called Idi Amin.
18: Oh, yes.
17: He was the president of our country.
18: Yes.
17: Gaddafi sent in troops to back Idi Amin.
18: For heaven's sakes.
17: I was one of the leaders leading the other side. So this was way before you started.
18: Well, then I appreciate
17: it. Gaddafi sent in 4,000 soldiers, fighters.
0: Ndoza mukawulidde Reagan yamugamba oli heaven sent katonda yakutuma gwe.

0: 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We back in action. 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
9: 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Musei second is Paulo Limited, Gabera Sangs and Nachi Fume.
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0: magazine said of him with a radio streaming program and them is heating. But a good day for when you do it, right? Because a big size, baby, cool. I came over here, Tamposi, Kakemele, Biada for good, Chabri, Mamma Zagara, Sabi, the Zokmacha, Tonga, the Bans and Yamachuni, Chinatecha, Bin Sangawano, a Muna Fekalundos, that one day, Popla Zamalusas, and Nakusawa Yamasubi, a Jakuana, I was tall. 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Haha, what I am seeing, maybe the younger way to again of college in Chakabi. But anyway, banana beach party, a ginger in some junior weekend, I'm gonna go to the Tom. We were going to take it into your cabin, you know, we didn't get the game into which one is a mobang, one of our vibes, Harbour, and impose that you end a Saturday to be around the Chesa Productions band to Chukuba Silver Bubble Studios, Yoba Dojimani, Mandaibo, in a band. Our name is called you now, Gummy Chesa Productions band, where to Lao, Impede, Walikutasa Road, Mulinde Road, or Chakwango to Sanga Obolonji, to Kwasaganya Podcast, Tezo, Eza Kabiba. The band is very long as you call up a band Nabalenge de Joe was in a Muchikua. Nabalanduja band is a local and Mujikole podcast. We come call lunch hours and to streaming live. The Kasuku and to Gamma Tino Aliba Gisavatia talk and talk show with the Yaka Community to get a Kuba impossible. I be the one you called Bessa. So now it's a Kunaku get a Kuala Mkaga to get a streaming live from Langan Dows live. The Vitu Jakuba be eating when you're to Balaga Kuchi. 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
4: Uganda has breached the treaty. I have a valid special license to practice in Uganda. I am an East African citizen with an East African passport, and unless if I commit an offense, I should have free entry. The treaty is for the free movement of people, goods and services, and I'm providing legal services in Uganda. They were not able to give me any reason, and this note which I was given after I boarded the plane just says that reason for denying entry, persona non grata. Persona non grata is not a reason, it's a decision. So they have not given a reason. And I am going to challenge them in the courts in Uganda, in the East African Court, and or in the African Court of Justice. We cannot let rogue leadership in East Africa make the integration a matter for leaders to help each other to stifle their citizens. Integration is meant for the benefit of the citizens of the East African states.
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2: Header of the Burden. And Bruno Fernandes writes his name in their history books. Assist maker, chance creator, Bruno Fernandes. 21 assists for the Premier League season. Gets it back from Mount. Across it goes. What a goal from Manchester United. Unbelievably technical football through the penalty area.
1: After 22 years of gloom, it's about to go boom! The Arsenal cannon fires again! 22 years of wait, Arsenal.
0: French League One.
3: 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There's the header. It's a Barcola. And there's the
0: Serie A.
4: 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That's why he's the Serie A MVP. Di Marco with a delicious free kick. An absolute masterclass.
0: Spanish La Liga.
5: 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It's spilled. Vinicius can score. Vinicius does score. Real Madrid take the lead.
6: 90th minute from Barcelona's number 10.
0: Nijaman Bundesliga.
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0: Formula One.
8: The good times continue to roll for George Russell. Got his elbows out. George Russell wins his second sprint of the season and the first ever held at the Canadian Grand Prix.
0: Tennis. 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
11: 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I mean, you have moments where he looks human by missing the penalty, then you have the moments when he doesn't look human. That's Messi is, so far it's his World Cup and he didn't play against Jordan yet, so I don't know where it will finish. 5 goals in 2 games. 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So I'm happy for him, and I hope he continues. His birthday is in a couple of days, so let him enjoy, because we are all enjoying him by seeing him play. So amazing, just amazing, no words.
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21: Uganda has breached the treaty. I have a valid special license to practice in Uganda. I am an East African citizen with an East African passport, and unless if I commit an offense, I should have free entry. The treaty is for the free movement of people, goods and services, and I'm providing legal services in Uganda. They were not able to give me any reason. And this note, which I was given after I boarded the plane, just says that reason for denying entry, persona non grata. Persona non grata is not a reason, it's a decision. So they have not given a reason. And I am going to challenge them in the courts in Uganda, in the East African Court, and or in the African Court of Justice. We cannot let rogue leadership in East Africa make the integration a matter for leaders to help each other to stifle their citizens. Integration is meant for the benefit of the citizens of the East African states.
17: Ate kabangali ya polisi mchile chikesezo na koralilo eliko mkubatebezi wakubanga bade babisa emundu. 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
0: What is making rounds on social media is Eliasiru Kwago's bail. 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
3: matonda wazi
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0: even those you seek that they are not touchable they are touchable
3: matonda wazi.
0: Now a serving Lord Mayor of around 15 years is now in prison. Go please check up the comment section and see what other people are talking about in the comment section about Elias Rukwago's bail application.
1: From the comment section, I will go see you. 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
12: So yesterday has really showed us, because by the time they can jump into everyone's fence, because they say jumping from down that side up to here. So, and by then they have a gun, that shows a lot. So obviously we are not safe. You don't feel safe, you're not going to sleep well, you wake up on pressure.
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14: We stand, it is a very big privilege to be here to contribute to the various initiatives. With us winding down the day or ensuring that we do have this zebra crossing painted, I see many of you crossing and the same happens in it. It's a big danger and it's commendable to both God and you that we haven't had any incidents. We as a bank are not here today and gone tomorrow. We are here today, here tomorrow, and here forever. And therefore, we are happy to be in this neighborhood. We are happy to partner with you, and we will continue to walk this journey with you, both on the social enterprise side, but also on the business side.
0: Tuongere kujukiza ntredi ya Simba ya kutusaka maulire gafegano. 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

0: 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What about the world first discussion now between Bruno Fernandes, Cristiano Ronaldo, and Nuno Mendes? 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Portugal. 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Portugal. 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Sajaja, but at the one Vamubendo Festival. To come out season 5. Miaketano celebrating Mubendanianis. Yeah, season 5 Vamubendo Festival. 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